0: Hello, I'm one of the Judge Dreads, and whether cleaning up crime in Mega City or looking at a nice lady's bum, I always find time to listen to Noisebox Radio. 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

0: 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Oh, mighty Lord, what would you have us do? Lord?
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0: 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Well, what use is that to me? I can't put that on my chips, can I?
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I like it better for Cabal. I don't tell him to listen to his letters. I plug him.

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And, oh, it's Footballsome. Footballsome passes to Leg, have a

0: like something from a movie film. Specifically, one about the game of football, where a team scores one goal to win all the football. I've not seen it myself, as I don't have Sky.
1: It's Beckham to someone. Someone to Doofer. 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Wang goes to Norway.

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Hark! Who's that at the door? Is it Ronan Keating again? And can that possibly be Nicky Byrne rapping at the window? And wait, I recognise the sound of Jason Orange at the letterbox. Yes, you're listening to Boys Knox Radio. Sorry.

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0: My name is Pat O'Hare from Uptown, and I have been asked to read this statement about Noisebox Radio being very good. 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

0: for a blast of great music, daft chat and a man called Ben Baker in the middle of it, specifically being broadcast live on a Monday, tune into Noisebox at 8pm every Monday for Ben Baker versus Monday. Did I mention it's a Monday?
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0: Hello, I'm Robin Asquith. You might remember me from such rumpy-pumpy romps as Confessions of a Window Cleaner, Confessions of an Assistant to the Manager, and Confessions of a Dream Alchemist. But what you might not know is that I'm called Robin because I'm actually a collection of 164 small birds wearing a man-shaped suit. There's three of us in the penis alone. Anyway, listen to Noisebox Radio or something.
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2: 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Oh me, oh my, I hope that little Maisie comes by. 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

going here. Two down, nobody on, no score, bottom of the ninth. There's the windup, and there it is, a line shot up the middle. Look at him go. This boy can really fly. He's rounding first and really turning it on now. He's not letting up at all. He's going to drive to second. The ball is bottled out in center, and here comes the throw, and what a

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What's it gonna be, boy? Yes or no? What's it gonna be, boy? Yes?

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But don't just take it from me. Take it from this broadcasting legend. Hello, I'm Henry Kelly, and I think you should listen to Louis Barrow on Noise Box Radio every Saturday. Every Saturday. These very nice people.

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0: 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Thanks a lot, you sexy motherfucker.
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0: It's time for a track from Noisebox Radio's album of the week. This week's album is, As We Once Were, the third album by Welsh Music Prize nominated artist, The Anchoress. You can hear a track from the album every day this week at 8:30 a.m. and 5:30 p.m.
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1: David Beckham's future may hinge on an election poll that has just closed to decide the president of a Spanish football club. Juan Laporta says if he gets elected, he's done a deal with Manchester United Football Club to bring Beckham to Barcelona. George Best spoke out today, saying that he's disappointed with the way Beckham's been treated.
2: He seems to be, you know, pig in the middle, so to speak, and it's not fair on someone who's given so much loyalty to one club. It's a rare thing, loyalty, these days, and he certainly has given it to Manchester United, and I think he's been treated abysmally.

0: Here we go. This is a war, and we are soldiers. There is only one way to save our city. Neo. What if the prophecy is true? What if tomorrow the war could be over? Isn't that worth fighting for? Isn't that worth dying for?
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3: For Met Office forecasters, it was something to tell their grandchildren. Late this evening, it was confirmed Gray's End had recorded Britain's warmest ever temperature. As the heat built around the southeast, the Kent town notched up 38.1 degrees Celsius, more than 100 degrees Fahrenheit.

0: 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The Noiseboxiest sounds around, if you will. However, for a change in 2026, we've decided to do exactly the same, because it's great! 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
1: This is the gold-plated hour on Noisebox Radio. Can you guess the year? It was sometime in the past 100 years, that's all I can tell you.
2: Welcome back. Nasser Hussain resigned today from the most difficult job in British sport, captaining the England cricket team. It was the end of a fairy tale for the man born in India who went on to captain the team of his adopted country. Nick Bashford reports.
3: Nasser Hussain leaving the field at Edgbaston today for the last time as England captain. He wants to be remembered as someone who cared passionately about the job.
4: Just someone whose players played for him. And someone who just didn't carry on doing it just because there's a few quid involved.

0: Hello, I'm Ravishing Rick Rude, and even I blush at some of the stuff on Louis Barth's programme. But not to worry, I just put my fingers in my ears and go la la la la la until something else comes on Noise Box Radio. You know, more and more people are coming round to Noise Box Radio's live Saturday night request show at 9 p.m. that we're thinking of making it weekly.
1: What? It is weekly?
0: Well, that just proves how good it is then. FFS Live, 9 p.m. every Saturday. 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Unless the rubbish, obviously.

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1: You can see the pain in his eyes, listless, scared, wondering when his turn is coming. 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I'm Jeff Concept, and I've been volunteering with the RSPCRP, the Jim Royal Society for the Prevention of Cruelty to Radio Presenters, for the past 14 minutes, and I can only tell you the situation is getting worse. 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

There we go. I forgot that ended so quickly, I must admit. You just heard a lovely doubleheader from Bobby Prince, who unfortunately passed away a few months ago. That was At Doom's Gate from the OG Doom, which came out in 1993. Yeah. Thanks for making me feel old. Oh no, wait, I put the show together. It's my own darn fault. We started the show though with something from Rack.

Age was a little bit more recent. It came out in September 2014. And yeah, it had to be done before I went off because I'm back after illness and all sorts of blah nonsense I'm not going to bore you with. My plan was to do a full-on Bobby Prince show, but you know, but that time's kind of passed now, I reckon. So I do hope you enjoyed that doubleheader. At least innuendos in the chat. Good. Nobody's doing it. Well done. Behaving yourselves. Excellent. You're listening to Ready Player One on Noisebox Radio. I'm Tracy Binney and I'm here until 9pm playing you the very best music from the world of video game soundtracks. It's a simple premise because I'm a simple person. Right, next up is a fairly recent game and it's been one of those sort of indie hits, and I love it when indie games just go completely mad and just really, really capture the spirit of what gamers want. This is taken from Mecha Chameleon, which is a sort of hide and seek camouflage game, and it's mad fun, honestly. If you haven't played it, absolutely recommend it. Anyway, here's the theme.

0: what do the ghost of Terence Rattigan, Max Alcock, the A48 brackets M, some fuzzy felt, and Lawrence from Felt have in common? Well, you can find
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Ah, some fantastic Amiga goodness there from Tim and Jeffrey Fallon. That was the title music from Gauntlet 3, which came out on the Amiga, the Atari ST, CPC, Speccy, and the C64 in 1991. I like this one. I think it might be my favourite Gauntlet. The first one just didn't, I don't know, I think it was Atari. I think I had that one and it just wouldn't play properly. I just could not get into it. But Gauntlet 3, absolutely adored it. I think I might have to put that on my retro games to playlist. And again, this is the ever-growing list that never, ever actually gets fulfilled, because you know how it is, gamers. But not to worry, not to worry. I'm sure I'll get around to it at some point, or watch someone playing on Twitch or what have you. Anywho, I do hope you're having a nice evening. It's been an interesting day. We swapped desks with the child, and my mic stand, my regular mic stand, broken, and I've had to sort of MacGyver it a little bit. So if I sound a bit weird, I do apologise. But otherwise, yeah, it's nice. The desk is coming together, and I can still play games. So that's the main thing, right? But yeah, so there's so much to do. Anywho, enough of my problems. You don't care about that. Do come and join us on the Discord if you're new to the show, or indeed new to Noisebox Radio. We have a Discord where we chat all sorts of crap, really. Noiseboxradio.com/Discord, and yeah, just follow the instructions. It's really easy, honestly. Even my mother-in-law could do it. Well, I say that, but she can't even set her new iPad up, so what am I saying? Right, let's have some more music, shall we? This is from Balls of Steel. No, not the TV show.

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3: 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Oh, mighty Lord, what would you have us do? 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

I do love that piece of music. Do you know what? It just really, for me, encapsulates that period of time in the video gaming world. That was the Town music from Phantasy Star, which came out on the Sega Master System in December 1987. It was a space action RPG game, which was... I loved it. Yeah, really, really good fun. It was probably, it was certainly one of the first sort of single-player turn-based RPGs, but that did change in later Phantasy Star games. But yeah, it was so good. And you can play it online if you want. They made an MMO. Imagine that. Before that, we had music from Balls of Steel, not the TV show, as previously said, but the pinball game, which came out in December 1997 on Windows and Mac. Doc Wallace was saying in the Discord and noiseboxradio.com/Discord if you want to join us. Couldn't remember who was involved in the composing of that music, if it was Bobby Prince or Lee Jackson. He says he thinks they both did bits for Balls of Steel, but who did what doesn't know. Yeah, I couldn't find anything like 100% definitive on who did what, but you know, let's just go with it because at that time, there's a really good chance they were involved. So yeah, let's just pretend for the sake of the show. Yeah, that was Bobby Prince and Lee Jackson. What the hey? It's all good. It's all good. You are listening to Ready Player One here on Noisebox Radio with me, Tracy Binney, playing the very best music from the world of video game soundtracks, as I like to do very, very much, and I do hope you're enjoying yourself. There is also a channel on the Discord, a Ready Player One channel, so if there's any anything that comes to mind that you would like to suggest for the show, by all means, do drop me a little link in there. And I do have something, actually, that I think it was, if I remember rightly, possibly David Griffiths asked me for ages ago that I haven't played yet. Yes, that's definitely in the playlist for tonight, so do stick around for that, David. But in the meantime, let's get our Final Fantasy on. Final Fantasy 12 in particular. This is a Domaska Estersand.

Oh man, one of my all-time favourite games. That was the title theme from Micro Machines, which hit all the consoles and stuff in that's really good talking and stuff in 1991. But you know, for science and all that, it was released on the NES, the SNES, the Game Boy, the Amiga, the Master System, the Mega Drive, the Game Gear, MS-DOS, and the CDI. Yes, indeedy. And if you're not familiar with Micro Machines, even it's this racing game where you are in like little mini race cars and you're racing around like places in the house. So you could be racing through the bath, you could be racing on the kitchen table, that sort of thing, and you've got obstacles to avoid and whatnot. You can actually get it on iOS and Android. It came out about 10 years ago on the mobile platform, which was okay. Yeah, I much prefer the OG one, but each to their own, of course. Before that, you heard from Final Fantasy XII, the Damaska Ester Sand. Final Fantasy XII came out in 2006 on the PS2, the PS4, not the PS3 for some reason, not entirely sure why. Subsequently released on Xbox One, Windows, and also the Switch. The composers there, Hitoshi Sakimoto, Hayato Matsuo, and Masaharu Iwata. No Nobuo Uematsu for that one. Patrick Phelan, Matt Gray, and Lyndon Sharp were the people behind the fantastic music for Micro Machines as well. We've got to mention them. It's gotta be done. Right, we're going to get a bit more epic now, I think, with something from Xenophage Alien Bloodsports. This is Enter the Hero.

0: got the Sunday evening blues. Homework doom. Pilchards, curling lettuce, songs of praise, all not doing it for you. Then come to Noisebox Radio from 8 p.m. for bath night. 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
4: 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Well, sorry about that. Thanks a lot. Cheers.
5: Hi, I'm the letter J, and I don't officially exist in the Welsh alphabet.
6: Yes, you do.
5: So every Wednesday at 7 p.m, I get a chance to kick back and relax at the handy cafe adjoining the I Couldn't Speak a Word of English studios, and entirely ignore Rhys Owens playing Welsh language music, none of which had better contain the letter J, with English language talking in between, which again had better not include any J's.
6: There's a book here called Welsh Phonetics.
5: I couldn't speak a word of English. An eclectic mix that spans a decade and proves you don't have to speak the language to appreciate the music. Every Wednesday at 7, repeated Sundays at 3. Anyway, got to go, your tea's arrived.
6: Careful.
5: And I've got to tuck into this delicious meal of Celtic...
6: Oh, for
5: Farpob, Asglodion.
6: Sausage, beans and chips, wait!

one of those instances where I suspect the soundtrack was better than the game itself. Another one from your Bobby Prince. The video game composer, of course. That was the title taken from Cosmos Cosmic Adventure, which was released on MS-DOS in March 92. So often I find a platform game that doesn't really do it for me, because I do like platform games, but yeah, this one was it's all right. I'm gonna get pelters now in the Discord, watch this. Before that we had Enter the Hero, which is the main theme from Xenophage Alien Blood Sports. Now that came out, it was also a 90s game actually. It came out in October 1995 as shareware, and then subsequently December 95 the shareware version came out, and then subsequently released properly in October 1996. It was a fighting game. It was on DOS. Another Bobby Prince one, because why not? I don't care. He was so good, wasn't he? He really was so good. And it was a good fighting game actually. I was vegetarian at the time, so yeah, I didn't kind of like all the thing about the fatalities, the announcer, ref or whatever, always shouting meat after every fatality. But hey ho. Fun fact about this game actually, Barney the Dinosaur was a hidden playable character. I never bothered because I hate Barney the Dinosaur, but if you ever unlocked Barney, do tell us in the Discord, and also fair play to you. Right, okay, we still got 20 minutes, just over 20 minutes of Ready Player One to go before we got Steve at 9 o'clock with Auto Reverse. But until then, we're going to crack on and we're going to have some Katamari Damacy, because why not?

Oh, just a beautiful piece of music. That was Sipperman by 65 Days of Static, who did the soundtrack for No Man's Sky. And indeed, happy belated birthday, No Man's Sky, which first hit, well, first allowed people to set foot on new random planets on the 9th of August 2016. That had a bit of a rocky start, but Hello Games sorted it out, and now it's, oh, it's just bloody lovely. Love that game, No Man's Sky. It's been a while. I need to catch up, actually, because I didn't get round to doing the last update, which was Swarm. I couldn't be bothered with the Pokemon one, so I didn't bother with that. But yeah, there's a new patch coming for the 10th anniversary called Cosmos, where I'm assuming it's a bit more involved than No Man's Sky introduces space, so I'm really looking forward to seeing what Sean Murray and the team have in store for us. Do hope you enjoy that, David, because I certainly did, and I want to go find some Sentinels. Before that, we had from Commander Keen in Aliens Ate My Babysitter, the Mamble Snake Gonna Eat You, boy. Oh yeah, make of that what you will. Released in December 1991 on Windows and MS-DOS, which is pretty much the same thing, I suppose, but yeah, anyway, it's another Bobby Prince classic, because why not? This one was a side scroller, and side scrolling platformer, I do apologise, which was based on Aliens Ate My Babysitter, developed by ID Software, and that's quite handy, actually. And you know, speaking of Bobby Prince and, you know, the work he did for Apogee and ID and what have you, next week we're going to focus on ID Software, because it's also the 30th anniversary of the first in the Quake series, the OG Quake. So happy birthday, Quake family. So if you have any suggestions for next week's show, I'll put something in the channel as well to remind you it's an ID Software special. Whether you want to hear some Quake stuff or some more Doom, Duke Nukem, yada yada yada, please do hit me up with your suggestions. The first but certainly not least in that trilogy there, we had something from Katamari Damacy, which was entitled, I can't actually remember, where is it, where are you hiding, Katamari on the Rocks, that was it. My bad. That was released on the PS2, subsequently came out on Xbox, Switch, Windows, not MS-DOS, PS4 and Google Stadia in March 2004. Composers there, even Yu Miyake, Asuka Sakai, Akitaka Toyama, Hideki Tobita, Yoshihito Yano and Yuri Mizumi. I think I've covered everyone there. Right, we're running out of time. It's almost time to hand over to Steve for some more Auto Reverse. So we're going to play out with something from Quest 64 and also Black Lamp, I think. Yeah, let's go with that. Yeah, we're going to play out with something from those games. Thank you so much for tuning in. I do hope you enjoyed the show. It's been an absolute blast, and it's nice to be back as well, actually. So, until next week, keep gaming, take care of yourselves, and I'll see you then. Good night.

0: Yeah, I know. I'm just about to... I'm just about to tell them, okay?
1: Sunday night is Bath night. Join Louis Bath for an eclectic jazz-related finale to the weekend. Every Sunday, from 8 o'clock in the evening until it comes to a natural conclusion. 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

Hello, this is Martin Brown here, a former presenter on Radio Active and Anglia TV's I Can't Find It, which I never managed to do because I couldn't find it. So, anyway, I'm here to say you're listening to radio. Well, of course they are. I mean, how else would they hear me? Anyway, so just do nothing, I suppose, and keep listening to Noisebox Radio. They are listening to the radio. Bang the mic, sorry.

million people bought this totally turgid record, I could be a millionaire. Or if 100 million people bought this extremely boring record, I could be a millionaire.

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Or the entire population of Greater San Francisco, I could be a millionaire.

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0: 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I'll play you snippets of 10 songs. 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

nature, me and me family. My cup overflows with a Viennese gin, and I signal for more, and a waiter arrives with a fox in a cardboard box. What is this, I cry? Well, they weep, but they never sleep. The Belgian police, they weep, but they never sleep. Cause of

0: Yes, hello, yes. Good afternoon. My name is Councillor Kenneth Gravel, and I wish to make a statement to the press about Noisebox Radio. It is very much the best radio station in the world, and that is definitely my own opinion and everything, with absolutely nothing to do with the extension to my new patio. Thus concludes my statement. Thank you. Yes, that's it. That's all I want to say. Please speak to my lawyer for any other information.
1: 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I'm back with the shaker of a soul, most thundering, storming, sound of soul.

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I'm tuning into Noisebox on Saturday at 7 in case a certain little Maisie comes by. Oh me, oh my, I hope that little Maisie comes by. She'll do your request at a push, the music is a royal flush, you'll be glad that she dropped by. I'm tuning into Noisebox on Saturday at 7 in case a certain little Maisie comes by.

grows and grows and grows, and you want to call your mother and say, "Mother, I can never come home again, because I seem to have left an important part of my brain somewhere, somewhere in a

0: Hello, I'm Robin Asquith. You might remember me from such rumpy-pumpy romps as Confessions of a Window Cleaner, Confessions of an Assistant to the Manager, and Confessions of a Dream Alchemist. But what you might not know is that I'm called Robin because I'm actually a collection of 164 small birds wearing a man-shaped suit. There's three of us in the penis alone. Anyway, listen to Noisebox Radio or something.
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Hello, I'm Paul Robinson, and I've got a bit more free time than I used to these days, but that means I can kick back, put up my feet, and listen to even more Noisebox Radio. Does it engender a pleasant emotion in your soul? Is that how it goes? 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

Thank you.

Kevin Costner said in that film once, "If you build it, they will come." 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
2: 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In Stow's Familiar to You and Stow's Unfamiliar to You. 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

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Well, let us know when you've done us. 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

Saturday nights. What were they made for? Strictly with Claudia? I have the superior fringe and no capes with me, darling. What else is there on a Saturday night? A masked singer? I think not. You get the real deal with me, Maisie Bug. And I'd like to thank you all for coming here tonight and watching me and my little show. Maisie Bug's Disco Toilet. 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And remember, and I love you all!

0: Hello, this is Martin Brown here, a former presenter on Radio Active and Anglia TV's I Can't Find It, which I never managed to do because I couldn't find it. So, anyway, I'm here to say you're listening to radio. Well, of course they are. I mean, how else would they hear me? Anyway, so just do nothing, I suppose, and keep listening to Noisebox Radio. They are listening to the radio. Bang the mic, sorry.
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1: The stars are aligned and our work is done. The ice cracks and his great slumber has come to an end. Behold the majesty of great Cthulhu. O mighty Lord, what would you have us do? 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
1: Bait. 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Bait. The finest tea shanties Bait. In high fidelity. I'll stop doing the tea puns now. Bait. Sorry.

for a blast of great music, daft chat and a man called Ben Baker in the middle of it, specifically being broadcast live on a Monday, tune into Noisebox at 8pm every Monday for Ben Baker vs. Monday. Did I mention it's a Monday?

0: Hello, this is professional DJ Martin Brown here, and you are listening to Noise. 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Everyone knows a box can't make a noise, can it? Unless it's a music box, which can be very noisy. Anyway, whatever it is, you're listening to it. 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

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Sorry.

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3: Indeed, I couldn't speak a word of English. English language talking in between Welsh language records to help you better work out what's going on in those Welsh language records. I'm Rhys Jones, and a bit darker now, isn't it? At least if you're listening live on Wednesday, as we are currently, I think, about 15 or so minutes away from peak eclipse in most of Wales and Devon Cornwall type of place, and slightly after that in most of England and Scotland. So in this hour, we'll be playing songs about the sun, the moon, and even the eclipse itself. That's coming in a few songs time, but really, seriously, if you're going out to see what's going on, then please be safe. Sun safety is particularly important on a night like this. You know not to look at the sun. You know sunglasses won't protect you. And two words, camera obscura. And if you can't find a five-piece Scottish indie pop band about the place, pinning the piece of paper is going to be fine. I can speak a word of English. Informative, educational, entertaining. I'm afraid you can only pick one.

gorgeous. That's Adwaith from Carmarthen from 2018 with the track Hail, which means sun. There'll be a lot of Hail, Hailwen, sun, and Lleuad, moon, during this show. It feels a bit more laid back than usual tonight, I think.

A cyrff with hwyl fawr, Heilwen, Goodbye Sunshine, the line from that, my ddoi a ddoi a heddiw sy'n cyfri, Yesterday's Gone, Today This Counts, that made the title of the box set, which was released in kind of the early 2010s. But that's superb, that's almost a Welsh language indie standard. It generally is getting dark. I'm quite surprised. It's not quite 1999, not quite August 1999 extent, but yeah, I think we'd better go to see the eclipse, don't we? And during that, for the next 8 minutes, is a gorgeous, gorgeous track from a project called Oust August, which is basically Cynnir Heimer, who's been in a few bands around and about. So We Are Animal maybe is better known one, I'm not sure. But this is a solo project where he just records more or less in one take

improvises more or less in the studio and ends up with things that sound as lovely as this. So if you're going out to see the sun, well, enjoy. And this, to take us there and during the peak period, is Eclipse by Oust.

0: 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I mean, The Periphery may just be the show for you. 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
2: So, I think, you know, it is actually getting lighter. I think that played at least Swansea and places on the same westwardness. I can never tell the difference between latitude and longitude, to my shame. Through the eclipse, that's lovely, wasn't it? That was a project called Oust, which means August, as in the eighth month of the year, the current month of the year, with eclipse, which in Welsh drops the E and just looks exactly the same as the English word. Otherwise, so yeah, as I said, the project of Cynnir Hamer, who's been in various bands. But yeah, I think a chance for him to get away from what he might have seen as the overproduced sheen of so much other music and just record naturally, record in the raw form, first take stuff, that sort of thing. And yeah, The Periphery is moving. The Periphery is moving 2 hours later to Thursday, 10 o'clock, but all the same sort of wonderful music at the fringes of what we listen to, of the sort of things that we play on this station. Lovely stuff from Jody Wood. So, you know what they say? The darkest hour comes before an hour that might be slightly less dark. I don't know. This I wanted to play when I first realised, oh yeah, eclipse, I might play some songs about the eclipse. This tape, and it was just a tape, sprang to mind immediately. Hail yr haf yn hwyr i godi, Summer Sun is Slow to Rise, by the terrific Pontypridd-based school group, sort of electro group, Ail Gyfnod, which means second period, actually, that was formed around the late 80s, early 90s. It's a superb piece of work. 15 songs, all really centred around the idea of kind of love and loss in particular. There's a really, really strong theme of loss and longing running through the album. So from it, this is simply called Yr Hail, The Sun. These are Ail Gyfnod.

That was Rael Gyfnod from 1991 with Yr Hael. The lead singer and, I guess, the main protagonist behind the band was Dyfan Jones, who's gone on to amazing things. Chances are, if you watched anything on BBC Wales over the past 10 years, he will have had a hand in the music or the sound design for it. He's done loads of West End stuff as well, including for people like the Welsh National Theatre and the National Theatre as well. So, yeah, I mean, and you can tell, if he was producing stuff like that, age 17, 18, yeah, obviously he was going to go on to very great things indeed. So that's The Sun. Next, The Moon. This is somebody called Ceres Matthews with a track called Lleuad Gwener, Friday's Moon.

Here at Noisebox, we're fully independent, so we can say words like fuck, cunt, and Nigel fucking Farage can stick a rusty fuck up his fuck until he fucks a fucking withered fucker fuck without any outside interference. Admittedly, we just chose to bleep those words right now because we want the world and their grandma to know about the joys of live, ad-free, homemade radio funded entirely by listeners like you. 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

Erin Periglis from Dangerous Berries from 1995 with a track Lleiad Mehefin, June Moon or June's Moon. And that might not be the last you hear from the duo behind that, because there were Fiona and Gorwel Owen. Gorwel Owen, kind of almost superstar producer. Might we be playing something that he produced next? Yes, we basically are. And Fiona Owen, his wife, sort of did marvellous stuff, which really didn't quite get the attention it deserved within Wales. It was played on Radio 1 by John Peel, but really failed to make, I felt, a splash that it deserved in its home country, really. That's not to say that what Gorwel Owen himself produced didn't make a massive, massive splash within the rest of Britain and indeed internationally. And it kind of started with this band, Far Coffee Pawb with Griff Rhys and Chwaer yr Hael, the Sun's Sister, right, that's S-U-N apostrophe. Oh, you worked that out already, Greg.

from the 1991 album Clymhalio, which came out last year digitally for the first time properly. Far Coffee Pawb with Chwaer yr Haul, the Sister of the Sun, let's call it. Right, before we go and sort of calm the mood down further, I thought I'd demonstrate that, yeah, you can have a slightly more up-tempo song that mentions the sun or the moon. And to try and do that, here's Gwerinos, which are a Welsh language folk band from the Dolgellau area of mid to north Wales. This comes from an album called Lleuad Lawn, which means full moon. But this is kind of playing on that idea and playing on the idea that we have in English about the lunar stuff and indeed lunacy and stuff like that. Because this is called Lloerig, which means moonish, but it also means maybe not quite being in control of your own faculties. Anyway, Gwerinos with Lloerig.

0: from the album Lleuad Llawn, Full Moon. That was Gwerinos with Lloerig, which means lunar, I guess, but also, you know, connotations of you know, other things, loon-based, going on there. So next we have a cover version, which, with a little bit of detective work, I think we, well, me and the next person you'll hear, have worked out what it is. It's from a band called the Triban. Triban is an old kind of Welsh form of poetry, and it's called Hello Sunshine. Now, I'd be a little bit surprised if anybody in the Discord works out what this actually is. But all you find on the 7-inch itself is a credit for Welsh words. Doesn't tell you who wrote the original. Goodness knows who's getting the publishing of this. But, yeah, I'll play it after this. So following this, Hello Sunshine, but not that one. Or that one. Or that one. By a tree band.
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2: An hour of great tracks you've never heard before, and the odd one you have, in Stouts Familiar to You and Stouts Unfamiliar to You. It's a small world with me, Keir Hardy, Mondays at 10. People enjoy it.

That was rather wonderful. One of many EPs released by a Triban on Cameron Records in late 60s, early 70s. That is literally called Hello Sunshine, Hello Heilwen, but it's a Gordon Lightfoot cover. Thanks to Keir Hardy for excellent detective work seeking that out. It's called Wherefore and Why by Gordon Lightfoot. So, yeah, Gordon Lightfoot getting, unless Sign, who bought Cambrian, have fixed it by now, absolutely no publishing royalties from what I just played on the wireless radio. So there we are. Not, I don't think that anybody associated with him will be short of a bob or two, hopefully. Anyway, right, let's move on from the sun to the moon. This is Parisa Fouladi with Lleuad Du, Black Moon.

There is a full arty with Lleiad di Black Moon. Now, I wanted to play a few minutes of this. It's not going to be too many minutes of it, but I wanted to play something which is based entirely on the precession of the moon. This is a group called Plant Bach Ofnis, Scared Little Children, Frightened Little Children, and they, surprise, surprise, are Fiona and Gorwel Owen. And I'll try and decipher what the name of this track means while you listen to it.

0: was gorgeous, wasn't it? From the, well, it's kind of a four-track, a four-song EP called Symudiad Ymddangosol y Lleuad, at the apparent movement of the moon, from Plant Bach Ofnus, 1990 that's from. If you want to hear more of that, or indeed the rest of his solo stuff, go to gorwellowen.bandcamp.com. He's got one there, and it's all great. One final record to go then, and to lead into David J. Griffiths's bit of sound experience, goth and alternative, I couldn't not play this. A record that comes straight from...
1: Where's this song from? 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
0: And from that place that you just heard about, these are Tristwch y Fenywod, The Women's Lament, with Nes I Ddawnsio Efo'r Lleuad, I Danced with the Moon. Tan y tro nesa, hwyl fawr.

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1: All right there. How are you doing?

One, two. 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

list of songs. Ah, yeah, this one. I had the pleasure of playing with this band at a record collector gig some number of years ago now, when I got Final Hour back together. And we played with this band, The Knocking Shop. They are absolutely excellent. And here's their song, Airwaves.

Dance, dance, dance to the Knocking Shop, indeed. That was excellent, that was. 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Now, that track was taken from the album The John the Baptist Years, in brackets, Lost Prophecies, 1994 to 1996. And it is jolly well worth buying. So go and do it. Do yourself a favour, as a Cockney lad might say. Right, I love it when I discover bands on the social medias and they get in touch with me. And you can do davidg@noiseboxradio.com. Come and slap us with an email and tell us all about your band and I'll play it. This lot did. They're called Dream Delay, and this song is called Worth It. And trust me, it really is.

How good was that? Absolutely brilliant stuff there. That was Dream Delay and worth it. It's a fairly new track, I do believe. I stumbled across that one on TikTok. Yeah, go check them out there. And also on the Instagrams, @dream_delay. Some real driving heads down indie rock with some shoegaze tendencies to it. And I am here for it. Fantastic stuff there. If you're in that London area, 15th of August, Amersham Arms, be there. Check them out. Right, now this next one's going out to Tracy Binney, Noisebox Radio head teacher, dominatrix, and presenter of Ready Player One, Tuesdays at 8 on this very station. She's asked for this one, Killing Joke, Kings and Queens, and I better give it to her. No, I am playing it at the right speed, I promise.

Lovely stuff there from their fifth studio album, Nighttime, in 1985. That was Killing Joke with Kings and Queens, and that was requested by our very own Tracy Biddy of Ready Player One, Tuesdays at 8 in your UK evenings on this fine station. What station's that? 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Right, we've got time for one more song before the first break, and we are going to play this. I stumbled across this one in the request channel on our Discord chat, noiseboxradio.com/Discord. And who was it? Oh, yeah, it was Short Sai. I think it's in the chat at the moment. He said, oh, you've got to play this. And so, yeah, I'm just about to. This is Frauds, Suck Jobs.

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3: 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In fact, he's a very naughty boy.
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Oh, yeah. That's what I needed. Welcome back to the Bitter Sound Experience, live and exclusive on Noisebox Radio. That was Steak Number 8, Dickhead, from the 2011 album All Is Chaos. There's some quite serious stoner rock, post-rock, sludge metal grooves going on there. And according to a short site with whom I was chatting about this song about a week ago, apparently it's all Matt Bubbles' fault. So Matt Bubbles, we're going to have words, mate. You better lay off them piano cakes. You know what I'm saying? Sorry, that's a little in-joke there. Right, what have we got next? Ah, yeah, I was going to play this last week, but I ran out of time. From their 1979 album, Door, Door, this is The Boys Next Door with The Voice.

Absolutely glorious stuff there. That was The Boys Next Door with a song called The Voice. Right, so who knows who this band kind of is? It's actually, they're the Birthday Party, basically. But they started out calling themselves The Boys Next Door. And then they, I can't remember why, actually, but they changed their name to The Birthday Party. And for a while, they kind of use both names. It all gets very confusing. But yes, that's a very, very young Nick Cave you could hear there. Fantastic stuff indeed. Right, this next band, I love it when this happens, man. I was looking for some bands and stuff, and I was just thinking of names. Not of any bands that I knew, just like chucking in names and then seeing what comes up. It's kind of how I got into March Violence, actually, but that's another story. And I just put in the word Night Song because I thought, yeah, there's got to be a cool band called Night Song. And it turns out there is. This is Night Song with a track called Pauper's Son from 2020's The Peasants' Revolt. It's absolutely wonderful. Have a listen.

And how lovely was that, eh? That's going out to Donna and Megan, that one. Lovely stuff. Night Song, Pauper's Son, from 2020's The Peasants' Revolt. Please go check out their music, nightsongmusic.com. Wonderful stuff there. Right, well, we're going to change the vibe a little bit. Now we're going to have this, Eyeless in Gaza, Veil Like Calm.

Beautiful stuff there. That was Islet in Gaza, Veil Like Calm. A 1982 single. Yeah, some wonderful post-punk new wave there. Islet in Gaza.com is where you want to go for that. And I hope you do. Right, we'll have one more before the next lot of breaks for shows on this lovely station. So let's have this one, French Police, Dutch.

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And welcome back to the Bit of Sound Experience live on Noisebox Radio. Wow, that song was that was definitely an experience, wasn't it? Let's see if I can get the pronunciation right. Isagasu Eyeshadow is the name of the band with that song called X Curse of Velvet. It's from this year's album Aches. That's quite incredible, that wasn't it? Kind of J-rock, J-metal with some elements of all sorts of compressed Japanese loveliness. Right. Right, moving on, we're going to have a little bit of a clunky gear change because you know that I do like to mix up the genres a bit. This one is quite fantastic. This is Lauren Lacis, Terror Tears.

0: time.
1: Well, I was wondering what it would sound like if Cocteau Twins ever decided to be a grunge band. There you go. I love that. Lauren Lacus, Terror Tears from 2023's album A Fiesta and a Hell. Yeah, from Germany, Berlin. In fact, or Berlin, to pronounce probably. There's some lovely post-punk shoegaze vibes. And I'm noticing that quite a lot at the moment, lots of new bands who are like really into the post-punk vibe, but they're sort of bringing in also some shoegaze elements to it. And there's some wonderful stuff out there. Well, like that Dream Delay I played earlier. Lovely stuff. Right. And dear listener, if you want to get your band on the show, it's a piece of piss. 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Right, let's have the... Oh, yeah, we're going to have this one. This is Death Trippers with a lovely track called Energy Flow. It's from their 2024 Higher EP. Some Leeds-based post-punk vibes coming on here. And, yeah, get it.

0: You know what, right? When I first heard that fucking song, it blew me off the chair. That's incredible. It's like if Loop and the Chameleons were jamming together. That is all sorts of awesome. And yeah, they're from Leeds, aren't
1: Where's
0: they?
1: Where's this song from?
0: Leeds, I said.
1: Leeds?
0: Yeah.
1: Dirty Leeds. Dirty, dirty Leeds.
0: That's right, Ben, but they don't offer bring out some good bands, eh? Right, actually, Ben, this one's for you. Yeah, I hope you enjoy it, especially for you. Populate itself, Beaver Patrol.
2: Attention, young ladies. Attention, young ladies. Attention, young ladies.

You know, sometimes it's just fun to play something like that, eh? And I've just realised, shit. Dear listener, Pop Will Eat Itself, Beaver Patrol, from their 1987 album, Box Frenzy. I was 19 when that came out. Bloody hell, I'm so old. Oh, by the way, thank you for the birthday cards and notes and stuff that you sent for you lovely, lovely people. I will try and forget all subsequent birthdays because it's nearly banging on that 6-0. And that's not cool, is it? Anywho, right, so yeah, we had Pop Will Eat Itself there. Yeah, The Godfathers of Grebo, that lovely musical subgenre that sprouted from Stourbridge, I do believe. Right, taking us up to the next set of breaks for the lovely shows on the station, we're going to have The Haunted Youth and Broken.

0: Oh my days, that was just immense, wasn't it? The Haunted Youth with a lovely track called Broken. Right, their website, because you need to go there and get their stuff, right? All the W's, thehauntedyouth.be for Belgium, because that's where they're from. Right, and now some words that you should listen to with your ears.
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and welcome back to the Bitter Sound Experience on Noisebox Radio. That was The Beloved with A Kiss Goodbye, one of the early EPs released on the defunct record label Flim Flam. In fact, I think that was, that was from the 1987 release Happy Now. They were excellent. I mean, we all know them from their sort of rave and post-rave sort of like time when they were doing music and like Sunrising and all that sort of stuff. But prior to those Naughty Little White Pills and stuff, they were this amazing sort of indie post-punk band. Great stuff indeed. And the bass guitar, I'd give Peter Hook a run for its money any day of the week. Right, what are we going to have now? Oh, yes. This is one on the must-play-soon list. And here we are. It's Missile by The Multiverse.

Oh, that was good. I like that. It's been a very long time since I played that, and I think it's the first time I played it on this show for sure. Featuring Tom Ashton, a guitarist and founder member of the March Violets, like one of my favorite bands of all time. This was like a one-off project he did back in, was it 2004, The Multiverse, and a track called Missile. Great stuff. In fact, funnily enough, Tom, he also played guitar, well, touring guitarist with Clan of Xymox, and I'm going to play them in a couple of songs' time. Funny how things work out, innit? So yeah, there's some wonderful psychedelic post-punk there for you, dear listener. And we're going to another clunky gear change, I think. Let's have some Beth Zero Clocks.

Beautiful stuff there. Not sounding too dissimilar from Radiohead, I guess. Beth Zero. With Clocks. Yeah, that's from their 2025 album, Inheritor. I believe they're also from Oxford. Anyway, bethzero.com. Oblique alt rock indeed. Wonderful stuff. Right, now, here's a song that you probably heard lots and lots and lots and lots of times, but I stumbled over it again the other day. I thought, oh, do you know what? I'm going to give that an airing because I do like it. Editors, Munich.

Amazing stuff indeed that was. And of course, you all know it. It's a bit of a well-known one back in the day. And I find sometimes editors got, you know, a fair bit of stick because it does sound quite a lot like Joy Division. But it's good, though. It's like Interpol. They do a good Joy Division. they both do. I think editors have got the edge, though. I really do like them. Of course, that was their track, Pia Teef and David Munich from 2005's album, The Back Room. And dear listener, remember when I was mentioning Clan of Xymox a little bit earlier, Tom Ashton from the March Violets and the Multiverse, he used to like play live with them as a touring guitarist. Well, let's have a little bit of Clan of Xymox just before the break. This is a song from their 1985 debut album, Clan of Xymox, No Human Can Drown.

0: Hi, I'm the letter J, and I don't officially exist in the Welsh alphabet.
1: Yes, you do.
0: So every Wednesday at 7 p.m, I get a chance to kick back and relax at the handy cafe adjoining the I Couldn't Speak a Word of English studios, and entirely ignore Rhys Owens playing Welsh language music, none of which had better contain the letter J, with English language talking in between, which again had better not include any J's.
1: There's a book here called Welsh Phonetics.
0: I couldn't speak a word of English. An eclectic mix that spans a decade and proves you don't have to speak the language to appreciate the music. Every Wednesday at 7, repeated Sundays at 3. Anyway, got to go, your tea's arrived.
1: Careful.
0: And I've got to tuck into this delicious meal of Celtic.
1: Oh, for
0: Farpop, Asglodion.
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And, yeah, that reminds me, after the show, it's 10 o'clock in your UK time zone, Bandwidth with Mr. David J. Corks. You must have a listen to that. Right, yeah, so that was, of course, Faith No More, the original lineup, good old Chuck with a track called R&R. And now, this is a personal favourite of mine, I love this one. This is Sunshine Blind, Ghost of You.

Nice one. That was Sunshine Blind with Ghost of You from their 2025 album Scarred But Fearless. Great stuff. Do go hunt them out. And if you ever see that advertised as live, then yeah, you must go. Right, what do we got next? Oh yeah, yeah, a bit of an old one here. From 1980s, The Affectionate Punch. It is The Associates with Logan Time.

That's just incredible, wasn't it, eh? From 1980s, The Affectionate Punch. That was The Associates with Logan Time. And before you ask, dear listener, I don't actually know what Logan Time is. I should have gone to the corner of Google and search and done a bit of research there. Hey-ho, not to worry. Right, well, we're in the edging zone, as it's apparently been christened, the last 15 minutes of the show. And time to, yeah, clunky gear change. And, yeah, this one's dedicated to anyone that's got ears. It's Swans with New Mind.

Oh, brilliant stuff. Swans with New Mind from 1987's Feel Good Now. Experimental rock noise merchants there. Fronted by the enigmatic and just genius, no other word for it, Michael Gira. Fantastic stuff there. Right, I think we've got time for about two more. Let's see what happens, eh? This is Wooden Ships, For So Long.

Oh, wonderful stuff there. That's Wooden Ships, For So Long, from 2009's album DOS. The good old San Francisco stoners there, psychedelic indie. I love it. Right, so I think we've got time for one more. Yeah, we have. This is a band that I don't think I played yet, and I really should have, so very naughty of me. Thank you very much, dear listener, for tuning into the Bitter Sound Experience live and exclusive to Noisebox Radio. 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

Hello, and welcome to this week's Bandwidth with me, Tara Court. But we do something a bit different. David may have been speaking because I am hoping to properly get back on the air soon. But I thought I would choose a load of bangers not in the English language. So coming up, songs from Japan, from China, from Wales, from India, from Romania. And this is first. This is... And I'm going to butcher all these names as well. So this is Mahata Peresian Bhubulik Burgest. And I'll try and work out how to pronounce the artist in a bit.

So let's get the network together. It's Noise Box tonight. You can warm up the weekend as you sit with a special friend. So let's get the network together. It's Noise Box tonight. It's a turn on. It's a bust. Whether it's off the chart, disco toilet, or sugar and lust, suck up the seven.

That was Nazia Hussein with Boom Boom that David found and introduced me to. And before that, they were finished. They were the Finnish solo ensemble. And that was the songs. I'm just going to butcher them all, lads. I'm really sorry. Not this one, though. This is a noise box, well, one of my favourites that I tend to play on the weekend immune system. This is Shintaro Sakamoto with You Could Be a Robot Too.

What a belter that is. That's Harry Luke from originally from Portsmouth. He's a Welsh singer-songwriter. He's now based in Liverpool. And that is called, that was called Dechabil, which I've probably pronounced wrongly. I do apologise. It was a good idea when I thought of this, and now I've just realised I'm going to ruin everything by not being able to pronounce things. This was from Eurovision this year. It's Kaj with Barabara Bastu.

0: owner.
1: Oh, good day to you, sir. I'm Willie Fogg, and you may remember me being good in the 80s. Well, I'm here to tell you, you were wrong. I was always rubbish. And so was D'Artagnan and the mysterious cities of gold after you've heard the theme tune. So don't bother with that and just listen to Noisebox Radio instead. You shits.

that represented Moldova in Eurovision in 2022. And that was, let me try and... Well, it translates to Little Train. That was Moldova from Eurovision 2022. This is just embarrassing. I just can't pronounce anything, I'm afraid. I'm not a linguist. I think we've discovered that. But it translates to Little Train, and it's by Moldovan folk punk band Zdi Zidzub. Trenerful. There. That's, I'm doing my bit for European relations. This is a great track. It came up on my Spotify. It just threw it up for me. It's Indian. You can probably hear Rebel barking. Thanks, Rebel. It's Pitam Arjan Singh and Mohan Khan, and it's... I'm not going to pronounce it.

That was brilliant. I'd never heard it. I know a lot of you will probably know it from Eurovision 1979, but I was too busy being born then. So, yeah, I've never heard that before. That was Chinggis Khan with Moscow. Loved that. That was brilliant. And before that, I'll give it a go to try and pronounce it. It was Chumra Taliala. Anyone would think I'm a reform voter by the way I can't pronounce these things. Jesus Christ, this was a really bad idea. I just wanted to play the songs. Right, this is Sky Is Your God, and I discovered this on TikTok. It's amazing. It's called Blueprint Supreme, so I hope you can enjoy this. It's an absolute bop.

0: Do you like music? Yeah, yeah. Good music? Yeah, yeah. From all around the world in different times? Yeah, yeah. Have I got a show for you? It's A Small World, Mondays 10 p.m. UK time. People enjoy it.
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How about that? How great was that? That was Tunuk Tunuk Tun by Darla Mendy, and that was released in 1998, and it was the first ever Indian music video using chroma key. So there we go. Got a couple of songs left. This is Puffy AmiYumi number 5, and this is for David, because he asked for it.

Wonderful creators of the Teen Titans theme tune. That was Puffy AmiYumi with number 5. Got two more songs left. And it's very remiss of me. I played Armour Plastique by Video Club earlier. That was the French one, in case you didn't know, because it's not very French at all. So this is another French one. This is Storm A with Le Tout Même.

That's me making assumptions. Stromae is Belgian and not French. So there we go. I hope you've enjoyed. Well, I hope you have. I hope you've endured my terrible pronunciation. I don't think I'll be getting a job at the UN anytime soon, lads. I've been Tara Court. This has been Bandwidth. And I'll leave you with, I couldn't not. I'm going to see him in November. This is Serta by Kneecap. Yeah, have fun. Take care. Goodbye.

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0: When I wake up Monday morning and the alarm gives out a warning, and I don't think I'll make it through the week. 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
3: 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Oh, well, sorry about that. Thanks a lot. 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
2: Hello, my friend. 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

0: 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Is that how it goes? It's been 37 years.
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